standing in beautiful sides of the tide pools is sometimes uncle the blanket of blue brought by the westerly winds in late spring or early summer. Its glossy iridescent blue cover may envelop the entire beach area and is comprised of millions upon millions of valella valella by the wild sailors. It's a mesmerizing sight.

But he asked me, where are we now? I met a little girl, she asked me if I was proud of what I had become and what the world will allow. I might put up a fight, but yet I'm still losing ground. If a tree falls in the forest and no one hears the sound, did it really ever happen at all? Did it really ever happen at all? I'll tell you this, I put the work in daily, so it's my belief I can't fall.

What's the matter? Your chicken tastes like pork? You have triplets instead.